0: A műsorszám termékmegjelenítést tartalmazott.
1: Angol nyelvű hírek a Retro Rádióban.
2: Why the key to losing weight may be enjoying your food. Hello and welcome, this is the English News section. I'm Eva Bán, thanks for joining us. It's not just what you eat, but how you think about it that matters. According to BBC News, the mind-body connection can shape our appetite because our expectation of what we've eaten influences the brain's perceptions of hunger and satiation. Research points to the idea that to maintain a healthier weight, we shouldn't only focus on what we eat, but our mindset around food. In fact, there are health benefits to finding pleasure in eating, precisely because the expectation of what we've eaten goes on to shape how hungry we are. A team led by Elia Crum, a psychologist at Stanford University in the US, demonstrated that if participants believed they were eating a decadent high-calorie milkshake, their body's hormonal response differed depending on what they believed they were consuming, not how many calories they actually consumed. Believing you are eating enough makes your body respond as if it has had enough, says Crum. This is important when it comes to maintaining a healthy weight. If we don't feel full and our metabolism slows down, we won't burn as much energy. A restrained mindset could therefore be counterproductive for maintaining a healthy weight. If you are trying to lose weight and you reduce sugar and fat and caloric intake, but you are in a restrained mindset, that will keep you from losing as much weight. Crum has found similar results when it comes to our own genetic predisposition to feeling full. Individuals who were told they had genes that made them fuller easier produced more of the weight-regulating hormone GLP-1, even if they didn't have those genes. Colossal Biosciences, the biotech company attempting to revive species including the dodo, mammoth and Tasmanian tiger, has announced it is creating a bio-vault for endangered species in the United Arab Emirates. Situated inside Dubai's Museum of the Future, the Colossal Bio-vault and World Preservation Lab will store millions of frozen tissue and other samples from 10,000 species, including the 100 most endangered globally and in the Emirates, says the company. According to CNN, last April, Colossal announced it had resurrected the extinct dire wolf, creating three wolves using ancient DNA, cloning and gene editing technology to alter the genes of a gray wolf. Experts have pointed out that it's not possible to resurrect a carbon copy of an extinct animal and that the wolves are essentially hybrids of a dire wolf and gray wolf, similar in appearance to their extinct forerunner. Dallas-based Colossal says it will take a dual approach to samples in its UAE vault, drawing on them for researching endangered species, but also as a means to bring species back should they become extinct. The International Union for Conservation of Nature Red List contains over 48,000 species threatened with extinction, among 172,600 species assessed. Toxic e-waste chemicals from television, computer and smartphone screens have been found in the brains and bodies of endangered dolphins and porpoises in the South China Sea, reports The Guardian. Research published in Environmental Science and Technology detected significant levels of gene-altering liquid crystal monomers, LCMs, in Indo-Pacific humpback dolphins and finless porpoises. Previous studies have illustrated that these pollutants pose health risks to humans as well as sea animals. The toxic pollutants detected in the dolphins and porpoises have been similarly detected in the fish and invertebrates that these species eat, suggesting that LCMs enter the animals through the food chain. Electronic waste is a growing problem around the world, with 62 million tons of it generated each year. The main culprit is fast tech, cheap and often poorly manufactured items viewed as disposable, including devices that use LCMs. To reduce the damage, the researchers said people should try to extend the life of their electronics through repairs and disposing of them using certified e-waste recycling methods. The researchers added that stricter regulations were needed over the use of persistent chemicals in consumer electronics before they enter the market. The Food and Drug Administration took steps toward banning BHA, a food additive used in processed foods such as meats and bread. According to NBC News, BHA has been used in the food supply for decades. The FDA first listed it as generally recognized as safe in 1958 and approved it as a food additive in 1961. It's used to prevent fats and oils in food from spoiling and can show up in products such as frozen meals, breakfast cereals, cookies, ice cream, and some meat products. The agency said it's launching a new safety review of the chemical, pointing to long-standing concerns that the food additive might cause cancer in humans. There's a wide gap between how parents and teenagers feel about AI in the lives of children, according to a new pair of studies from the Pew Research Center and Common Sense Media, a children's advocacy group. But there's a far more startling statistics in the details. BBC News reports that the studies show a huge number of parents have no idea what their kids are doing with AI. Some uses are mundane, but some teens use AI in ways their families will find alarming. One thing is clear, parents need to ask a lot more questions around the dinner table about how their children use chatbots. Pew Research Center surveyed around 1,500 American teens aged 13 to 17 and their parents. They found a gap between what parents believe is happening with AI and what teens tell us that they are actually doing. The Pew asked parents if their children use artificial intelligence. Only 51% said yes. The truth is, 64% of teenagers said they use chatbots. At the same time, 4 out of 10 parents said they have never had a conversation with their children about AI. According to Pew, 58% of American parents said they are not okay with their teens using AI for emotional support, and another 20% said they weren't sure, but it's happening. A significant minority of kids who have access to AI are using it in social ways that might make parents uncomfortable. When Pew asked U.S. teenagers about AI, 12% said they use it for advice or emotional support, and 16% said they use it for kosher conversation. Experts say this is a big problem. They suggest families should be navigating AI together rather than leaving teenagers to figure it alone. They add parents don't need to have all the answers, but they need to start asking questions. It's okay to ask your kids to take you on a tour of how they are using AI in their lives. Researchers have found some of the designer crossbreed dogs show more behavioral problems than the pure breeds from which they derive. According to The Guardian, the study has found cockapoos produced by crossing Cocker Spaniels and Poodles and Cavapoos, crosses between Cavalier King Charles Spaniels and Poodles, display more undesirable behaviors than their namesake pure breeds. The team, led by researchers at the Royal Veterinary College, analyzed data from more than 3,000 crossbred and almost 6,000 purebred dogs collected by an online questionnaire of owners of Cockapoo, Labradoodle, Cavapoo, Cocker Spaniel, Labrador Retriever, Cavalier King Charles Spaniel and Poodle dogs. The questionnaire asked owners about themselves, their expectations of their dogs and how they trained them. It also included questions about their dog's behavior that were used to generate ratings on 12 different behavior scales. The researchers noted that the study suggested cultural factors might be important. These included differences in owners' behavior between different breeds, such as the type of training provided, which are likely linked to the owner's expectations and experience. The key to maintaining a healthy weight, accepted wisdom suggests, is to count the calories we eat against the calories we expend. It makes sense, energy in versus energy out. But, according to BBC News, this way of thinking misses an important truth. Not all of our food's calories are the same. There's actually a complex biological interaction taking place inside our bodies, influenced by the type of food we eat, how quickly we consume it, and its interaction with the bustling community of microbes living inside our guts. Sarah Berry, professor of nutrition at King's College London in the UK, says we should all eat more fiber while limiting sugar, salt and fat. But knowing that our responses vary shows just how important it is to consider the way our gut microbiome, metabolizes our food, and reminds us to eat plenty of food that will nourish our microbes. And to do so, we need to keep our diet varied with a wide selection of healthy fruits and vegetables, as well as limit the amount of unhealthy snacks we consume. YouTube started offering a free tool to government officials, journalists, and political candidates to help them identify and remove AI-generated videos that resemble their appearance. According to NBC News, the company said in a blog post that the tool aims to serve individuals at the center of breaking news and civic discourse to protect their identities. Participants will need to provide a video of themselves along with government identification. YouTube will then notify participants on YouTube Studio of deepfake videos that show a likeness to their appearance. The participants can flag the content and request removal. Our goal is to get this technology into the hands of the people who need it, and we have plans to significantly expand access over the coming year, a company spokesperson said. One of the latest crazes in beauty and longevity trends is red light therapy. According to CNN, red light and less commonly talked about near-infrared light are specific wavelengths of light which can send different signals to the body. The idea is that the red light is converted to energy in the mitochondria, which are the powerhouse of the cell. While not known with certainty, researchers believe that exposing the cells to red light wavelengths helps improve cell performance and resilience and reduces inflammation, said Dr. Zakia Rahman, a clinical professor of dermatology at Stanford University School of Medicine. The scientific evidence is increasingly supporting the assertion that red light therapy can help with skin texture and hair growth, which has caused a boom in at-home devices for cosmetic purposes, Rahman added. Studies are being done to look at a host of other potential benefits, such as treating chronic pain, Parkinson's disease, and Alzheimer's disease. At-home devices are LED panels. The LED option has less potential for damage if used incorrectly, but there is also less quality control in the marketplace, experts said. They warn red light therapy isn't a magic elixir. Devices such as these take consistent use over a period of months to see results. Cognitive shuffling is invented by an academic and popularized by social media. This sleep technique has long claimed to help people switch off their busy brains. According to BBC News, the technique involves thinking of a random, emotionally neutral word, for example, cake. You take the first letter of the word, in this case C, and think of as many items or objects as you can that begin with the same letter, such as car, carrot, and cottage, visualizing each item as you go. Once you can't think of any more words beginning with C, you move on to the second letter. Cognitive shuffling, or serial diverse imagining, was developed over 15 years ago by Luc P. Bedon, an adjunct professor at Simon Fraser University in Canada. Cognitive shuffling works because it diverts your attention away from thoughts that interfere with falling asleep, says Eleni Cavaliotis, a registered psychologist and sleep researcher at Monash University, Australia. According to Alana Hare, a consultant and specialist in sleep medicine at Royal Brompton Hospital in London, UK, cognitive shuffling is super somnolent. It deploys a push and pull mechanism on the mind, she says, both pulling you towards sleep while also quietening the intrusive worries that keep you awake. Hare adds, some people also don't like cognitive shuffling at all. They can find word games confusing and difficult, or simply prefer number-focused techniques. Deaths from rectal cancer are rising rapidly among younger adults. It's more than 2 to 3 times compared to colon cancer, an alarming trend that is confounding scientists trying to understand why millennials are so hard hit. According to NBC News, if the trend continues, by 2035, rectal cancer deaths will exceed the number of colon cancer deaths, already the nation's number one cause of cancer death in people under age 50. According to the American Cancer Society, almost 160,000 new colorectal cancers will be diagnosed in 2026. About 55,000 patients will die from the disease, with nearly a third of those deaths in people under age 65. Colon cancer and rectal cancer are similar, but form in different parts of the digestive tract. The researchers didn't identify why the tumors were increasing or whether they are becoming more aggressive, but they warn this is a medical crisis, which is not something that should be ignored. Thank you for joining us. Have a great day.
0: A műsorszám termékmegjelenítést tartalmaz. 12 éven aluliak számára nem ajánlott.
1: És most minden idők legnagyobb slágerei az ország leghallgatottabb rádió.